Okora Monde. Francemusique.fr. I don't know what you come to do. I don't know what you come to do.

Go, go, go, go, go, go, go, go, go, go, go, go, go, go, go, go, go, go, go, go, go, go, go, go, go, go, go, go, go, go, go, go, go, go, go, go, go, go, go, go, go, go, go, go, go, go, go, go, go, go, go, go, go, go, go, go, go, go, go, go, go, go, go, go, go, go, go, go, go, go, go, go, go, go, go, go, go, go, go, go, go, go, go, go, go, go, go, go, go, go, go, go, go, go, go, go, go, go, go, go, go, go, go, go, go, go, go, go, go, go, go, go, go, go, go, go, go, go, go, go, go, go, go, go, go, go, go, go, go, go, go, go, go, go, go, go, go, go, go, go, go, go, go, go, go, go, go, go, go, go, go, go, go, go, go, go, go, go, go, go, go, go, go, go, go, go, go, go, go, go, go, go, go, go, go, go, go, go, go, go, go, go, go, go, go, go, go, go, go

Are you in the kitchen? I'm a tackle. Are you in the kitchen? I'm a tackle. Are you in the kitchen? I'm a tackle. Are you in the kitchen? I'm a tackle. Are you in the kitchen? I'm a tackle. Are you in the kitchen? I'm a tackle. Are you in the kitchen? I'm a tackle. Are you in the kitchen? I'm a tackle. Are you in the kitchen? I'm a tackle. Are you in the kitchen? I'm a tackle. Are you in the kitchen? I'm a tackle. Are you in the kitchen? I'm a tackle. Are you in the kitchen? I'm a tackle. Are you in the kitchen? I'm a tackle. Are you in the kitchen? I'm a tackle. Are you in the kitchen? I'm a tackle. Are you in the kitchen? I'm a tackle. Are you in the kitchen? I'm a tackle. Are you in the kitchen? I'm a tackle. Are you in the kitchen? I'm a tackle. Are you in the kitchen? I'm a tackle.

Ogunuba, Vababwa, Vababwa, Vababwa, Vababwa, Taba Taba Tang, and the Wadian, the Yan, Yellow Napa, Queer, and the Gabo Duma, Dodo, Gadogan, Gandy.

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Kamarun, you go, you're a good one, you're a good one, you're a good one, you're a good one, you're a good one, you're a good one, you're a good one, you're a good one, you're a good one, you're a good one, you're a good one, you're a good one, you're a good one, you're a good one, you're a good one, you're a good one, you're a good one, you're a good one, you're a good one, you're a good one, you're a good one, you're a good one, you're a good one, you're a good one, you're a good one, you're a good one, you're a good one, you're a good one, you're a good one, you're a good one, you're a good one, you're a good one, you're a good one, you're a good one, you're a good one, you're a good one, you're a good one, you're a good one, you're a good one, you're a good one, you're a good one, you're a good one, you're a good one, you're a good one, you're a good one, you're a good one, you're a good one, you're a good one, you're a good one, you're a good one, you're a good one, you're a good one, you're a good one, you're a good one, you're a good one, you're a good one, you're a good one, you're a good one, you're a good one, you're a good one, you're a good one, you're a

0: When I was performing in Chile, I met a young singer-songwriter, brilliant and lovely and carries on a tradition from down there of having young people write songs that are meaningful and willing to take risks for them. And we'll also sing a song together, which is written by a woman who was willing to take risks under dictatorships and terrible oppression and repression. And out of this whole tradition comes this young man I will introduce to you with a wonderful spirit and really ready to throw himself into whatever battle seems appropriately humane. So please welcome Nano Stern.
1: Muchas gracias. Thank you and good evening. I just want to say, Joan, in behalf of the people of Chile, no? Thank you for going over there and shedding your light on our land in the darkest of hours. Gracias a la vida.